go with the flow. Who knows where it is? No matter the time, gotta come with the soul. Dust on, I'ma shine, cause the light is within. Live life on the wind, take flight on a whim. Just go with the flow. Who knows where it is? No matter the time, gotta come with the soul. Dust on, I'ma shine.

0: Before you go, there's something I want you to have.
1: Oh, it's beautiful. But wait a minute, isn't this?
0: Yeah, yes it is.
1: But I thought the old lady dropped it into the ocean in the air.
0: Well, baby, I went down and got it.